0: You know what? Persistence. Oh, my goodness. Persistence.
1: That's the word. You did it. You stuck with it. You won $1,000. You got the call back. And we're going to start back up Monday morning at 9 a.m. with $1,000.

0: the home of Murphy, Sam, and Jody in the morning, Sunny 99.9. It Must Have Been Love, that is Roxette on our Best of the 80s and 90s weekend, that one from the 90s movie Pretty Woman. I'm Jeff Stevens. Well, a new trailer for season 4 of Ted Lasso has been unveiled. You can see it on our website. If you click on the Jeff Stevens page, it's on there. Jason Sudeikis returning along with Hannah Waddingham, Juno Temple, Brett Goldstein, all of our fun favorites from the previous seasons. The new season will see Ted return to coach a second division women's soccer team. Apple TV released the trailer earlier this week ahead of the series' August 5th release date. So it's coming next week. Other streaming debuts coming soon too. Taylor Sheridan's Lioness, that's season 3. That's this Sunday. And season 4 of Reacher, the following week, August 12th.
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0: And for adults with type 2 diabetes and known heart disease, Jardiance can lower the risk of cardiovascular death too. 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
1: Friday evening with Jeff Stevens. 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

El Paso sunny 99.9 with the best variety of the 80s, 90s, and today. I'm Jeff Stevens. Let me know on the TalkBack mic on the iHeartRadio app, would you rather have a 6-hour day and a 2-hour commute or a 10-hour day but live right next to your job?

0: Sunny 99.9. See you again. That is Charlie Puth. I'm Jeff Stevens. More of our Best of the 80s and 90s weekend coming up. All right, Evan, would you rather have a six-hour day and a two-hour commute one way, meaning you're driving for 4 hours, or work a 10-hour day but live right next to your job?
1: Six-hour day with a two-hour commute one way, or work a 10-hour day but live right next to my job. I think I would rather do the six-hour day with a two-hour commute.
0: Really?
1: 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I can do what I mean, as long as the pay's the same. Yeah.
0: Well, that's a good point, too. I mean, I actually worked at one of my first jobs in radio. I had like an hour and 15 one way. So I ended up being in the car for basically 2.5, almost 3 hours if I had a stop in there for some food or something. And I did like it. 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So, yeah, that's an option, too.
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Good evening. Welcome aboard. Are you glad the week's over and the weekend is here? If you've had a busy week, tonight's the night to relax. Tonight's the night to unwind. Tonight is the night to hang out with us.

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1: Hi, Delilah. This is Karen.
2: Hi, Karen. What can I do for you tonight?
1: Well, I'd like to tell you a little bit about my daughter, Rebecca. She is such a beautiful life force, and I think that she has wisdom far beyond her years. And my situation is that I sit back and I watch the children of today experience so many different challenges. And seeing Rebecca endure these adversities, she just has so much spark and spirit and optimism. I think it's beautiful. And she applies her hope and love and charity and faith. It's always consistent in her nature. So, Delilah, I have such great respect for her. She's 11 and a half years old, and spiritually, she's accomplished more than I have in my 49 years. So I just wanted to dedicate a song to her and let her know that her father and I are so blessed to have her in our life.
2: And you want me to pick a song that says all that?
1: Please do.
2: Okay.
1: I'm curious to see what you play.
2: Let me find the perfect song.
1: Thanks so much.

on Sunny. The Tunnel to Towers Foundation is tonight's Delilah's Dilemma sponsor. To mark the 25th anniversary of September 11th, the Tunnel to Towers Foundation is embarking on the most comprehensive commemoration in its history. One that honors the past, serves those in need today, and educates the generations of tomorrow. At the heart of this effort is Steel Across America, a nationwide campaign that will transport a 24-foot steel beam recovered from the World Trade Center to communities across the United States. 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Donate $11 monthly or make an impact by donating your car or land. I received a Delilah's Dilemma from somebody on Facebook who saw a post that I made that said, the older I get, the less I care what other people think. So the older I get, the happier I am. And it's true. This listener is tied up in knots over anxiety about what other people think or say. Tonight's Delilah's Dilemma says, hello, I had to write about that post about the older you get, the less you worry about what others think. Please help me with that. Because the older I get, the more I worry. I close myself off from the world. I'm afraid of it. I'm frustrated because I know I shouldn't care. I get major anxiety, but I'm trying so hard to push forward, to not care. I miss appointments and I miss major priorities because I'm afraid I won't win, like the world is out to get me. I've isolated myself from everything and everyone. I have a family, but I keep closed up in my home. I see I'm getting miserable. I want to live. My daughter now is telling me about looks and words that people give her. It's like me. I don't want her to live like that, to live with the fear that I live in. I'm trying so hard. I put my career on hold once again, fearing failure. Some words would be great about how you started brushing off the world and living for your own acceptance. Please help me. From a listener named Jazzy. Jazzy, I will have my words for you coming up next. You're listening to Delilah.

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0: 99.9. Good evening. Welcome to your Friday night girls' night as we wrap up July and head into August. What are you doing tonight? Are you having a good night? Are you spending time with your best friend? We call this Friday night girls' night because we want to encourage you to get together with your best friends, your sister, your mom, the women in your life that make life sweeter. And if you can't get together in person, get together via the airwaves. Tell them, listen to Delilah. And that way you and your besties will be listening together, even if you're apart. I'm going to be here all night long sharing thoughts with you, sharing words with you. Hopefully words that will encourage your heart. And, of course, sharing your requests and dedications all night long. So come in, make yourself at home, cool down. You're listening to Delilah.
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1: Joyce, hi. Welcome to the Delilah Show. What can I do for you?
2: I have a special dedication. I would like to dedicate to all the firefighters who risk their life every day to save ours a very special song. And to my children, Caleb and Jesse, I love you very much.
1: So is there a special firefighter that's in your heart, or you just love all the men and women that protect us?
2: Well, to be honest, I just saw a bunch of cute ones at Sonic, but my sister, she's a fire inspector, and every day she risks her life to save others. And a lot of times she finds herself in a lot of different situations that can be very dangerous, and it just really makes you think about a lot of things you don't think of every day.
1: So on one hand, we're trying to be nice and altruistic for our sister, but on the other hand, you just saw these cuties in their little uniforms, huh?
2: Yes.
1: I really think when it comes to guy firefighters that before they're allowed to be a part of the force, a part of the team, they have to pass like some sort of cute inspection because they all are so darn handsome.
2: Well, those guys would have done it, definitely.
1: I was at the grocery store the other day, and there was a fire truck outside and four or five guys inside, and I'm walking by, I'm going, they're all so good looking.
2: Isn't that amazing?
1: Yeah, it is. Made me want to go start a bonfire.
2: And my sister works with them all.
1: Yeah, lucky her. Let me find a song for you, Joyce. Thank you for calling.
2: Thank you. God bless you and all your children, Delilah.
1: Thank you, honey. Bye-bye.
2: Bye-bye. She's

thank you so much for sharing this week with me. I certainly hope the calls and the stories and the songs that we've played have touched your heart in a real way. We're not here to solve the world's problems. We're not here to talk about politics or anything like that. We are just here to put a smile on your face and help you relax and unwind.

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1: Hi, Shauna. Happy Friday night to you.
2: You too. Thank you.
1: Are you part of our Friday night girls get-togethers?
2: Yes.
1: Tell me who you hang out with on Friday nights.
2: Well, we go over to my neighbor's house, which is Elizabeth, and she has known us ever since we were real little, and we hang out with her all night. And her grandson, Philip, which is 7, and sometimes her granddaughter's over here, and she's 2. And there's also my mom who comes over, and my sister and myself. My sister's 17. Her name is Stacy.
1: So we're talking about multi-generations of women here.
2: Yes.
1: And a 7-year-old, a young man. So we've got at least 4 or 5 generations that get together on Friday nights and hang out.
2: Yes.
1: I love that. I love that people are doing that, getting together, talking and laughing and having fun and bonding.
2: And there's also Elizabeth's daughter, which is Priscilla, that sometimes hangs out with us if she's here.
1: And do we make good food? And do we eat popcorn? And do we talk about all the guys that have broken our hearts and those that make us swoon?
2: Yes. We eat hard-boiled eggs and cinnamon rolls.
1: Hard-boiled eggs because we're going to do the protein thing and it's healthy. And then cinnamon rolls because you're like, forget it. Give me a cinnamon roll.
2: Right. We walk around the neighborhood and then we come home and we listen to Delilah and we eat our junk food.
1: Wow, that sounds like fun. Well, you ladies have a great end of your summer Friday night, and I will play a song for your wonderful friendships.
2: Thank you. We've been trying forever all summer to get on, so we're very, very, very excited.
1: Oh, I'm glad you got on, and have a good night, sweetie.
2: Thank you.
1: Send me a picture if you can take one tonight, eating with a hard-boiled egg in one hand and the cinnamon roll in the other.
2: All righty, will do.
1: Okay.
2: All right, thank you.
1: Bye-bye.

0: 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Request and dedications and stories from the heart. Tonight we focus on the women in our lives, the women who make us stronger, the women who surround us with love when we feel like we can't stand up. The women who are there for us and do not judge us, but accept us, even the dark stuff. Have you got somebody in your life you can be really honest with? Really honest, and when you say something, you're like, oh my gosh, people are going to think I am a horrible person to admit this. People are going to think I am such a horrible mother for admitting this, whatever it is. But you've got that bestie that loves you and doesn't judge you. Do you have that kind of friendship, that kind of relationship in your life? I hope you do. I am so blessed that I have people in my life that I can say, I can reveal the worst of my character defects to, my biggest fears to, and they still love me. I hope you have those kind of honest, transparent, real relationships in your life. I am here to encourage that kind of authenticity, transparency. It's love. It's real, unconditional love. That's what I want to encourage you to invest yourself in tonight. Unconditional love. 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
1: Hi, welcome. Who is this?
2: Hello, Delilah. My name is Nina.
1: Nina, welcome. What can I do for you tonight?
2: Delilah, I'm driving in my car with my 7-year-old daughter who's been keeping her fingers crossed that you would pick up. We've called so many times. She's such a fan of the show. And I would just like her to know how my life has, I can't express the amount of joy that she's brought into my life. And, you know, she's 7, and those 7 years have flown by so quickly. I'm expecting my second child in November, and she's going to be a big sister. And when that second baby comes, I always want my 7-year-old, whose name is Carly, she's sitting right next to me, I just always want her to know how truly special and wonderful she is. And I'd like you to play a song for her.
1: So you're having a mother-daughter weekend.
2: We're having a mother-daughter weekend. We're stuck in a whole lot of traffic.
1: Yes, you are.
2: And every time I've dialed your number, she's kept her little fingers crossed that you would pick up the phone. And you really made her night by picking up the phone, and I thank you.
1: Well, I will play a song for you. Have an easy labor and delivery and another healthy, beautiful baby.

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1: 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Honest friends. Lifelong friends. Maybe they're not friends you've known all your life, but certainly people that you intend to keep in your life for the rest of your life. People that you can be yourself with, be honest with, be transparent with. Sometimes you got to break up with friends. That's hard. But I discovered a few years ago that when people were abusing me or being unkind to me or being hurtful, that I had the right to say, no, just because I've known you for 10 years and loved you for 10 years does not give you the right to be unkind or unloving to me. Not okay. And if your friend can't accept those boundaries when you say, no, no, you cannot take my car again because you use all the gas and you bring it back dirty, and I don't appreciate that. No. No, you cannot say cruel things to me. Just because we're friends doesn't give you permission to judge me or berate me. Sometimes you have to set those boundaries, and sometimes your friends don't appreciate that. You got to take care of you, but hopefully you have friends who love you unconditionally. Even when you make really dumb choices, they're there for you. Hopefully your friends support you and encourage you to pursue your passions and your dreams. I want to be that kind of friend. I want to be a friend to you on the radio who encourages you to reach for your dreams, to be the best person that you can possibly be. You're listening to Delilah.
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Each night I open up the phone lines and I ask, who's on your heart tonight? 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
1: Hi, Allie. This is Delilah. What can I do for you?
2: Yeah, I'd like to request a song for six of the greatest friends in the world. Their names are Connie, Lacey, Maria, Angelo, Jen, and Chris. Recently, I just got out of the hospital from a 20-day stay. I have cystic fibrosis, a lung disease, and...
1: How old are you?
2: I'm 20.
1: Wow, you sound incredibly healthy for a 20-year-old with CF.
2: You know what? I was not at that time. I'm very healthy now, but when I went in, I just didn't want to get better. I'm 20 years old, and I was sick of being sick. You know, I didn't care if I got out. And
1: What changed your attitude?
2: Well, they did. If it weren't for their support, their love and encouragement, I don't know if I would have had the will to get better. They made me realize that I am special, and they're all from out of town. And they called me whenever they could. Some of them called me every day, and they made me laugh. They encouraged me to gain weight, and they did so much for me. And, you know, my family was there, and I love my family dearly. But it's just not the same as my friends encouraging me, you know? And Chris and Connie and Lacey, Angelo, Maria and Jen are the main reasons I did get better. And I just want to thank them. And I just want to play a song for them because they are all very special.

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1: Darlene, what can I do for you?
2: Well, I just got out of an abusive relationship with my husband for 10 years, and I met somebody else. And I kind of don't believe the person I'm with now that he really loves me. And he says he loves me, but it's kind of hard to believe because of the past. So I just wanted to know if you could play a song for me.
1: Do you love him? Are you in love, or are you just on the rebound?
2: No, I am in love with him.
1: Is he good to you? Is he kind? Is he honest? Is he faithful?
2: Yeah, he treats me like a queen. He respects me.
1: Okay, Darlene, let me ask you this. Imagine you walked into a grocery store.
2: Okay.
1: You walk up to the cash register and you have a bottle of Diet Dr. Pepper in your hand and a dollar bill that you want to pay for it.
2: Right.
1: And when you get to the cash register, the person there says, I'm sorry, you owe me $35. And you say, I don't owe you $35. All I want to do is buy this Diet Dr. Pepper.

0: And they say, yeah, but the person right before you walked out of the store with a whole bunch of merchandise that came to $35 and they didn't pay, so you have to pay their debt.
1: I understand.
0: Would that be fair? Would you say, sure?
1: No.
0: No. Why wouldn't you feel compelled to pay the debt that you don't owe?
1: True. I understand what you're saying.
0: So you are asking him to pay a debt that he doesn't owe?
1: Correct.
0: How fair is that?
1: It's not fair.
0: Okay.
1: No, I think he's a terrific guy. I am in love with him, and I think he's the right guy that I've been waiting for a long time. And I just want to know if you can play a song, any song.
0: I will find a good song if you promise me you will work on forgiving your ex the debt he rightfully owes you so your heart can heal and you're not carrying that bitterness around with you.
1: Okay, I promise that.
0: Can you do that?
1: Yes, I can.

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1: Oh, don't you love the smell of summer? The sweet nectar of summer sunsets and the smell of lilies and jasmine at night. You know, jasmine smells like 10 times better at night than it does during the day. A lot of flowers that are fragrant are much more fragrant when the sun goes down. It's true. Years ago, I had a garden. I lived in Dedham, Massachusetts, and I had a garden that I planted all with white flowers and fragrant flowers because I was working such long hours at the radio station. The only time I got to sit still and enjoy my garden was at night, and I wanted flowers that I could see at night, so I planted this whole garden, filled it with white flowers, and it was absolutely magical. And the smell of jasmine at night, just would fill the air and fill my heart. You know, that's why I love doing this show at night. Because just like jasmine is sweeter at night, and so are lilies and other fragrant flowers, it's sweeter to be able to relax and listen to the love songs and the stories at night. After the crazy busyness of rushing about all day, I want this show to be like sweet jasmine blowing through the windows of your mind at night. You're listening to Delilah.
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1: Kathy, thank you for calling. What can I do for you?
2: Yes. I want you to play a song for my wonderful son, Christopher, and my wonderful husband, Gary.
1: All right. Tell me about your family.
2: Oh, we have been married for several years, and 12 years to be exact. And I've just got the best husband and the best son that anyone could ever have. And the first time I ever laid eyes upon my husband, I said I was going to marry him, and I did.
1: So it was truly love at first sight.
2: Oh, it was definitely. I've actually got a book started writing about it, but just got to finish it.
1: So how did you know? What signaled your heart, your soul, your spirit? What happened that you said, this is the one?
2: I just made eye contact, and I just had that feeling, and I knew I was going to marry him. I just knew I was going to.
1: Was it something you made up your mind to do, or do you think God was telling you that?
2: No, I knew it was from God. I really did.

whatever you're doing, I'm glad that you've decided to let us be a part of your night. I know you could abandon us for the TV set, but a lot of you decided instead to come and hang out with us. We're here to try to put things back into perspective for you and to ease you into a peaceful state of mind.

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1: Angela, this is Delilah. What can I do for you this evening?
2: Hi, Delilah. I would like to play a song for my friend Al. He drives a truck, and I'm sure he's probably listening right now. Him and I have known each other for about 10 months, and about 3 months ago, we decided that we'd get serious and try to work into some kind of relationship. And we talk about a lot of things, and things have been going really, really good for us. And we talked, you know, if we ever want to get married again someday. I've been married before, and he's been married for, you know, a while, and then he's been divorced for 6 years now. So he's been on his own, and I had brought it up and kind of scared him away because he wasn't sure he was ready to be committed. So I just kind of wanted to tell him that, you know, I didn't mean to scare him away, and I was happy with the way things were, and if we could just go back to that, that would make me happy. He said he needed some time to think because he didn't know what he really wanted.
1: Do you in the future want a committed relationship with somebody who's emotionally available to you?
2: Yes, I do.
1: So why settle for less?
2: Well, I really love the guy. He's told me he loves me, and I just...
1: Then what is his fear of commitment?
2: I don't know. He's told me he drives a truck, and he'll call me, and he tells me he misses me, can't wait to see me, he loves me. And then out of the clear blue, I get that speech. Well, we went way too fast. I need to slow down. And
1: Angela, you deserve somebody, and after 10 months, that's certainly long enough to decide whether or not this is who you want to be involved with. You deserve a committed relationship with somebody who is 100% emotionally available to you.
2: Right.
1: And if commitment scares him, then he's got some issues he needs to deal with.
2: Right. It's just really hard because, I mean, for somebody that didn't want a commitment to lead me on and tell me how much he loved me and missed me, wanted to be with me, and then say, well, you know, I think we went too fast. And it just hurts. It hurts a lot,
1: and that's not fair to you, and that's game playing.
2: Right. That's
1: so what I'm saying to you is don't play the game.
2: Right.
1: Don't say, okay, whatever. In and out, in and out, in and out. That's just my opinion.
2: I know you're right. It's just hard because, you know, I've been hearing how much he loves me, wants to be with me, but yet...
1: Then let him prove it.
2: Right.
1: You know, love is not a word.
2: Right.
1: Love is not a feeling. Love is a decision.

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1: I received a Delilah's Dilemma from somebody on Facebook who saw a post that I made that said, the older I get, the less I care what other people think. So the older I get, the happier I am. And it's true. This listener is tied up in knots over anxiety about what other people think or say. Tonight's Delilah's Dilemma says, hello, I had to write about that post about the older you get, the less you worry about what others think. Please help me with that. Because the older I get, the more I worry. I close myself off from the world. I'm afraid of it. I'm frustrated because I know I shouldn't care. I get major anxiety, but I'm trying so hard to push forward, to not care. I miss appointments and I miss major priorities because I'm afraid I won't win, like the world is out to get me. I've isolated myself from everything and everyone. I have a family, but I keep closed up in my home. I see I'm getting miserable. I want to live. My daughter now is telling me about looks and words that people give her. It's like me. I don't want her to live like that, to live with the fear that I live in. I'm trying so hard. I put my career on hold once again, fearing failure. Some words would be great about how you started brushing off the world and living for your own acceptance. Please help me. From a listener named Jazzy. Jazzy, I will have my words for you coming up next. You're listening to Delilah.
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1: Tonight's Delilah's Dilemma is from a listener who is paralyzed in fear in her home, and she wants to learn how to not worry about what others say. And here's what I would say, Jazzy. I believe you're suffering from major anxiety and depression, and you could use some medical intervention. You can talk to a doctor. You can share your fears. I have a daughter, a teenager, who becomes paralyzed because of anxiety. And so she sees a doctor for that. It's a very real condition. That said, here is what I know to be true for me. I know, Jazzy, that God loves you. He made you. Nothing about you is not acceptable to the one who made you. And because of that truth, you don't have to worry if you are good enough or perfect enough, because you were perfectly made. You are adored by the Creator just the way you are, and you don't ever have to earn that love or approval. The world's another story. The world is fickle. The world likes to gossip and say unkind things all the time about people. When you realize how valuable you are to God, how unique and special you are, then you can realize it doesn't matter what other people say. Life is too short. Live it fully, live it completely, live it totally, live it with passion, okay?

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1: Hi, you've called the Delilah Show. Who is this?
2: Yes, my name is James. I was trying to get a dedication to my wife.
1: James, what's your wife's name?
2: Lacey.
1: And do I hear a baby that is in the background?
2: Yeah, that's my youngest. That's our youngest one.
1: What's your baby's name?
2: Tina.
1: So how many babies do you have?
2: We have two.
1: How old?
2: One just turned 3 on Sunday. Dayla, she's asleep right now. And Tina's up and she's like playing with a shoe.
1: So daddy's got baby duty.
2: Yeah, because mommy's gone right now.
1: And when will you see mommy again?
2: I'll see you on Sunday.
1: All right. Let me play a song for you and the babies. Thank you for calling. Thank you for being such a good daddy.
2: Thank you for answering.
1: Bye-bye.

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I am here each night to try to be a safe place to come. I hope you find here a very safe haven from the storms of life.

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1: This is Tina. How are you?
2: Tina, I'm wonderful. How are you?
1: I am very well. Thank you very much for asking.
2: What can I do for you tonight?
1: Well, I was wondering, Delilah, if you could make a dedication to my husband. We've been married almost 8 years. We seem to have had a lot more bad times in our marriage than we have good.
2: That's not a good indicator.
1: No, not a good indicator, but the one thing that we do have is love for each other and that commitment. And neither one of us ever decided, you know, that once we got married, this was it. No matter good, bad, we were going to make it work. We've now had to seek counseling because things have kind of gotten to that point. Just hoping that they can show us the way to get back on track to where we need to be.
2: So you're getting counseling, you're talking to somebody who can help you communicate and sort through everything.
1: Right. We've been talking for years and years about going to counseling, and it's just now gotten to the point to where we know that it's serious enough that if we don't seek some type of professional help, that our marriage will not last another year. We have 2 children, a 5-year-old and an 8-year-old, and it absolutely breaks our heart, the fact that neither one of us want our children to grow up without the other parent being around, because they will mock what they see. I grew up in an alcoholic family, and that's been a lot of our problems throughout the years, and I've taken pretty much all that I can take, and I feel sometimes that I'm at the end of my rope, and then I look at my children and I think, what am I doing?
2: If you're an adult child of an alcoholic,
1: yes.
2: You have learned to accept unacceptable behavior.
1: I know, absolutely. And it hurts because I know that I'm not the person that I used to be 7 years ago. I don't know who that person is anymore. I just want to be a good mom.

0: 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Don't do that. Rekindle that passion. Spend some time with the one you love this weekend. Just a thought. You're listening to The Lilac.
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1: I received this letter from a listener named Dr. Fernando. Dr. Fernando writes, "My story is simple, Delilah. I've been studying medicine for the last several years. Funny but true, we have to sacrifice many things in life. And sometimes we don't realize how much you have to leave behind in order to keep moving ahead in this career. Life is better because I'm finally approaching my goal. But it's without my real love, my one and truly only love. At least that's what my heart keeps telling me. My girlfriend and I broke up 2 years ago, and although I never expected something like that to happen, that is the cruel reality of my life right now. Now we're just friends. In fact, she got married last December. It's so hard to accept, but I wish her a life full of happiness and joy. I guess I'll just have to wait to fall in love again. I just moved to this area a month ago, and while turning on the radio, I found your show. I think there is hope that God will provide me with a person that will make my heart smile again. God bless you, Dr. Fernando." I just want to know who in the heck in their right mind would break up with somebody who's about to become a doctor. You will find love again. Let me find a song for you.

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Kind of like comfort food for your ears with Delilah. 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

0: 99.9. It is just about time for me to slip out of here and say goodnight. I hope you have a wonderful, safe, lovely weekend. I hope you do me a favor. Take some time out of your busy schedule to slow down and love someone. You're listening to The Lila.
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26: Hi, who's this?
27: This is Susan.
26: Susan, what can I do for you here on the Delilah Show?
27: I made a horrible mistake. I hurt somebody very, very dear to me.
26: Who is this somebody?
27: It's a friend of mine. Her name is Mindy.
26: And what did you do to Mindy, or what did you do that hurt Mindy?
27: I just did something very deceitful.
26: You broke the friendship code.
27: Yeah, very much. And I need a song to be played for her to say I'm sorry.
26: Have you told her this?
27: Yes. Yep.
26: Is she open to receive your apology, or is she pretty hurt?
27: I think she's open to it, but she's still very, very hurt. She's very crushed.
26: You don't sound like the kind of person that's capable of being deceitful.
27: Everybody makes mistakes.
26: How long have you been friends?
27: A few years. Probably 3 or 4.
26: Now, do you think this is the sort of thing that's going to break your friendship, or do you think you guys will be able to put it back together?
27: I don't think it will be put back together. She's very understanding, and she's not spiteful. But I don't think it will be anything like it ever was. I think it'll be just high and very cordial, but not anything like it was.
26: Don't lose faith. God can do miracles.
27: Oh, I try not to.
26: even with terrible situations like this, I've seen him put back together some relationships that were so shattered and so broken, no one would have believed they could be put back together.
27: That would be nice if that could happen.
26: Let me find a song that says I'm sorry.
27: Thank you.

El Paso's Sunny 99.9 with the best variety of the 80s, 90s, and today. It is the best of the 80s and 90s weekend. How are you? I'm Dan Blackman. Phil Collins loves Motown. Wanted to do this one for you.

0: Sunny 99.9, El Paso's best variety of the 80s, 90s, and today. She is Sia, and I'm Dan Blackman. August 1st already. Today, National Disc Golf Day, where you throw the frisbee and then you hit the golf ball. Very interesting concept to a game. Play that and stay here. More of this best of the 80s and 90s weekend next.
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First, though, Taylor Swift, it is the fate of Ophelia.

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1: There is Taylor Swift. I'm Dan Blackman. The $1,000 fill-up. Congratulations to Melissa, one of our latest winners. This is what she had to say.
2: Wow. Whew. 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

the home of Murphy, Sam, and Jody in the morning. Sunny 99.9. So popular, those K-pop demon hunters. More stuff for them coming out. This is Huntrix. They sing Golden.

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1: It's the Cardigans. It's Dan Blackman. It's being called World Wide Web Day. We share that virtual space. So how do you celebrate? 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

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Have you heard the Fountain of Youth can be found in museums and movie theaters? I'll explain after Taylor Swift.

0: Sunny 99.9. Song from Toy Story 5, I Knew It, I Knew You, Taylor Swift, and I'm Dan Blackman. Yes, you can find the Fountain of Youth in museums and movie theaters. There's a new study out there. A night at the movies or an afternoon at the museum could do more than entertain you. Actually helps slow your aging process. They found people who regularly attended movies, museums, art galleries, they tended to have a younger biological age. So some culture, some movies, definitely tonight might be the night to do that. On the way for you, more of this best of the 80s and 90s weekend.
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I'm Dan Blackman. 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

0: El Paso's Sunny 99.9 with the best variety of the 80s, 90s, and today. So appropriate to hear Ms. Whitney on a Best of the 80s and 90s weekend. It's so emotional.
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0: 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Teddy Swims along with Dan Blackman. Today you can celebrate National Spider-Man Day. I have a friend who works in a movie theater, and he said this new Spider-Man that's out, selling out even on weeknights. I can't wait to see it myself. Coming up, more of this best of the 80s and 90s weekend.
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If you were holding out hopes for a tour, he says no. He'll do, I guess, shows sporadically here or there. He is Justin Bieber.

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Welcome to your new

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The best variety of the 80s, 90s, and today are on Sunny 99.9. That health advice from the 90s has stood the test of time. 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

0: 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Olivia Dean, along with Dan Blackman, yes, that health advice for the 90s stood the test of time. Things like eating more fruits and vegetables, got to stay active, quit smoking, do the yearly physicals, and breast and skin cancer screenings, all for your things that are very important, your wellness. And they age very well. They're talking a lot about it on TikTok. You agree? Disagree? I agree. Tell me on Instagram. I'm Radio Dan Blackman. 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

0: 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So what do you put mustard on? Hot dog? Pretzel? Anything else? 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Stay here. More of this Best of the 80s and 90s Weekend coming up.
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Coming back to the USA in August, I believe. He's over in Europe doing the romantic tour and doing this one, definitely. Just the Way You Are, Bruno Mars.

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Sunny 99.9, I'm Dan Blackman. I want to take a moment to recognize all the hardworking teachers and staff that give so much of their time to our kiddos. 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

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There is a feature on your Gmail account that can really help you out. I'll tell you more after Rihanna, Calvin Harris, We Found Love.

0: the home of Murphy, Sam, and Jody in the morning. Sunny 99.9. Rihanna, Calvin Harris, and Dan Blackman. Yes, on your Gmail account. It's the most popular email service, by the way, here in the USA. Maybe you don't know about a feature. If you set it up, there's a short delay before your email actually sends. You could consider, is this a good thing to send? Or maybe fix your mistakes. Defaults to 5 seconds, could bump it up to about 30 seconds. Your recipient will never know. I think it's a great feature. What do you think? And maybe you'll say, I'm not going to send that email. I'm Radio Dan Blackman. Tell me on Instagram. Follow me there. I'm going to play you more of this best of the 80s and 90s weekend next.
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Paso's Sunny 99.9. It's a best of the 80s and 90s weekend from 1990. It is Escapade. Janet Jackson, by the way, doing some concerts over in Japan.

0: The best variety of the 80s, 90s, and today are on Sunny 99.9. He is Miles Smith, and I'm Dan Blackman. Today, International Blues Music Day, very soulful. And stories of resilience, pain, joy, transcends generations. Raw emotion, you hear it in so many songs. Enjoy that and stay here. I have more of this best of the 80s and 90s weekend next.
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El Paso's Sunny 99.9 with the best variety of the 80s, 90s, and today. Have you heard they're calling it the It Toy for Christmas, which is less than 5 months away now? I'll give you all the details coming up after Ella Langley, Chusin, Texas.

0: Sunny 99.9, playing the best variety of the 80s, 90s, and today. There's Ella Langley, and I'm Dan Blackman. So the Tony aisle in Target, you've seen this. It's a wall of children's characters like Moana and Blippi. The Tonys are made to sit on a Tony box. 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It's about $130. There's a new version coming. People already saying this is the it toy of Christmas this year. The Tony Box Lite. It's a smaller, travel-friendly audio player, nearly half the cost of the original model. We shall see. What do you think? It's Radio Dan Blackman. Tell me on Instagram. More of this best of the 80s and 90s weekend next.
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again? We'll take care of that with a $1,000 fill-up. 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Sunny 99.9, the best variety of the 80s, 90s, and today. 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

0: Sunny 99.9. It's the Backstreet Boys. It's Dan Blackman. Maybe you're going to an arcade today. Pay homage because it's National Pinball Day today. The lights, the steel, the ball, chasing scores. Ah, it sounds like a great afternoon. Coming up, more of this best of the 80s and 90s weekend.
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0: 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We appreciate you.
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It is still hot in many areas of the country. How do you beat the heat? I'll tell you the ways that people are doing it. After Taylor Swift, the fate of Ophelia.

0: the home of Murphy, Sam, and Jody in the morning. Sunny 99.9. Taylor Swift along with Dan Blackman. So how do you beat the heat? Most common way, crank up the AC, of course. A lot of water for you also. And then a small percentage go swimming. Really? I would think a big percentage. And 1% eat a lot of ice cream. So enjoy that. I'm Dan Blackman. I'm back later on tonight playing you more of this best of the 80s and 90s weekend. Be safe. Enjoy.
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0: 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Okay, imagine you're a server in college just trying to make a few extra bucks on the side, right? A couple sits down, their bill is $200, but the tip, $5,000. It just happened.
1: I'm just happy with anything. So when they were saying $5,000, I just couldn't even believe it. Like, I still can't believe it. I'm going to put that money away, save it for college, just put it towards something good and pay it forward to other people.
0: That is amazing. Coming up next, we're going to talk with a listener who was also tipped huge by one of the artists we play. Who was it? How much? 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

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Coming up next on the LNK Weekend Show, your song story. It's the story behind the song. See if you know this one. Today's song recently broke a record with a whopping 5 billion streams. It's from 2019. It's officially become the first song in history to hit 5 billion streams. He celebrates his fans more than he ever celebrates himself. He's kind of shy. He's also a really good friend to iHeart. Fans call him a legend and the greatest artist of our generation. You think you know who he is and the song that has streamed 5 billion times? Find out next here on the LNK Weekend Show.

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0: The best variety of the 80s, 90s, and today are on Sunny 99.9. Welcome to Song Story, the story behind the song. The Ellen K. Weekend Show, and the singer is not at peace unless he's in the company of his lady. At least that's the topic of this song that has hit 5 billion streams on Spotify. He may be addressing his on-off girlfriend at the time. They were on, they were off, and then on again. And in between the on-off, he dated Selena Gomez. So they're on, they're off. Selena Gomez steps in. Then he goes back on with Bella Hadid. That's a major
1: hit. Yeah, got it.
0: This is over a 3-year span. Anyway, the song was most likely written about Bella Hadid and how he couldn't live without her. It's his fifth Hot 100 number one. And like we said, this song recently broke a record with 5 billion streams on Spotify. It's The Weeknd.

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0: 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We're the LNK Weekend Show. We're a feel-good show. Mildred Kirshenbaum has gone viral. She's going to turn 100 in August. She's here on our show to share this with you. It's all about how her friends complain about everything, food, not being visited by kids. She just has the best solution.
1: If the food isn't quite right, so have an extra dessert. If you hear from your children once a week, that's fine. They call you once a week, you call them once a week. And be grateful that they are enjoying life. Change your attitude. Look at the positive side of life. I think that's what got me this far. I try my best not to sweat the small stuff and to have a positive attitude.

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1: 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I'm Ellen.
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1: This morning, we're doing the deep dive on tipping. A new report out says the majority of us are tired of being asked to leave a tip. The biggest annoyance is when it happens at a self-serve kiosk. Mm-hmm. Second, the pre-filled suggestion, which now, by the way, starts at 18%. So far, we haven't heard from any Uber or Lyft drivers. That's a world unto itself. So if you're a driver, let's talk about it. 8664-LNK.

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We're the LNK Weekend Show, and we love this study from the University of North Carolina. Meaningless meetings aren't just a waste of time. They are bad for your health. They create frustration, which leads to stress. They're proven to make people anxious and depressed for the rest of the day. We just talked about Elon Musk. He, along with Jeff Bezos, say no meetings ever at our companies. And we just think this is great news you'd like to hear.

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0: 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My husband gave me these Bob Ross Happy Little Tree Mints in a tin, and they're in the shape of trees.
1: How cute.
0: Got a picture of Bob on the cover with one of his paintings, and the first painting ever done by Bob Ross is going for sale at a gallery for $10 million. It's called A Walk in the Woods. It's basically Bob Ross's rookie card. We love you, Bob Ross.
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1: Happy birthday to you if you are celebrating today. 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We love Twinkie the Kid.
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The home of Murphy, Sam, and Jody in the morning. Sunny 99.9. It's the LNK Weekend Show this morning. We're asking, have we reached the tipping point? Two-thirds of us are sick of tipping. Oh, let's dig in. So far, we haven't heard from one person saying they don't tip. So who's going to be the brave one? Oh, I hope it's no one, but if you want to admit it, 866-4LNK.

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1: Yep.
0: Gabriella, you heard our talk about tipping. You were the first listener to call this morning to say you agree. Tipping has gone a little bit bonkers.
2: I do think so. I think that everybody should have the liberty to be able to tip without being asked. And I think it's just been one of those things where it's kind of like now being forceful in your face type of thing. Mm-hmm. I know that things, you know, they cost a lot. There's a lot of inflation going on. But I think that higher wages would help, you know, versus getting that higher tip.
0: But the higher wages would help, but however, companies just aren't doing that.
2: I know, and that's the sad part. And a lot of gig workers, you know, they rely on tips to supplement that wage. But for me, like, if somebody does a great job, whether I'm ordering groceries or, you know, I'm out somewhere eating, of course, I would love to, you know, provide that extra tip for service. But for me personally, I know that, like, when people are, like, too forceful with it, I don't like to be asked. And I think a lot of people are getting upset because they're now being asked to tip regardless. Yeah.
0: All right. Well, thank you, Gabriella.
2: Thank you. Bye-bye.
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We are Sunny 99.9. Coming up next on the Ellen K. Weekend Show, a feel-good you do not want to miss. It's the story of a cancer diagnosis and then remission and a loyal, loving husband. 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We'll get to it next.

0: the home of Murphy, Sam, and Jody in the morning. Sunny 99.9. We're the LNK Weekend Show, and we are a feel-good show. I need some feel-good, baby. Give it to me. Give it to me. I'm LNK.
1: I'm Ryan Mano.
0: Let's get right to Stacey. Stacey, you are in remission.
2: So I'm in remission. November will be 3 years in remission. So I'm not considered cancer-free yet. but I actually have a scan tomorrow morning. Mm. But I was diagnosed with triple negative breast cancer, which means it can't be treated the way normal breast cancer is normally treated. Oh. So I went through 16 rounds of chemotherapy, went through 35 rounds of radiation, did a single mastectomy, did oral chemotherapy, and my husband was my rock through everything.
0: Tell us about him. What's his name?
2: His name is Matt. He was the greatest. We had, at the time, a 6-year-old and an 11-year-old, and he was great. We both still worked through it all. He was taking the kids to sports, to try to keep it as normal as possible. I'm taking them to school, making sure that I was eating and taken care of. When he was able to make it to my appointments, made it to my appointments with me. He just did it all. I don't know how he did it because I think it was easier to be in my shoes than his shoes at that moment.
0: Oh, we're happy to hear you're 3 years in remission. What was that one point where your husband's taking care of you, you're going through all these treatments, and you just looked at him and thought, my God, I'm so lucky to have him.
2: To be honest, it was being in support group and seeing how many husbands leave their wives while they're going through this journey. I didn't realize it. I don't know if I took him for granted or just expected him to be there. I don't know what it was, but reading how many husbands leave during this and realizing, oh my God, he's still here. And never thought that that was a possibility, but realizing how often and how common it is. Yeah, I found a gem.
0: Yeah, so did he.
2: Oh, thank you.
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August 1st. Here we go. I do have a birthday coming up on the 6th, so I'm kind of a fan of the month. Katy Perry, Dark Horse, as your Saturday morning continues.

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1: Childhood chores. 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
1: Sam Smith confirmed, indeed engaged, into a fashion designer. 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

0: 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Or at least I'm going to tell this to people that I would like to have them do the dishes around the house because it's usually just me.
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variety of the 80s, 90s, and today, Sunny 99.9. Hey, Jana. Thanks to those members of the El Paso Police Department, Fire Department, and EMS who take Sunny 99.9 along with them on their ride. Thank you.

Sunny, 99.9. I hope you're having a great Saturday. Enjoying the music here with me, Jana. Fun fact, it was on this day 45 years ago, MTV debuted. How is that possible? Because I remember that day, but all right. That's just girl math right there. Changing pop culture forever. MTV debuting 45 years ago today. Phil Collins, here's In the Air Tonight.

0: El Paso's Sunny 99.9, the best variety of the 80s, 90s, and today. We've all got those words that we have to like stop and think about before we say them. Like for me, for the longest time, it was Swarovski because I got that all wrong until I realized it was like Swarovskiing, like mentally. All right, what word gives you trouble, Melissa?
1: Yes, it's the steak sauce. It starts with a W.
0: Oh, okay.
1: Is it Worcestershire? Or is it Worcestershire?
0: Worcestershire?
1: Or is it...
0: Worcestershire?
1: How many syllables is it?
0: It's Worcestershire, I think.
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1: 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Happy August 1st. 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
1: I'm sure there are a few drawbacks to being a very famous celebrity. Luke Combs was just spotted having, like, lunch in a pub in Ireland. They still found him. Here's Fast Car.

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0: 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What is an everyday skill that you wish they still taught in school these days, Kim?
1: Honestly, I think that they should teach like home ec again. Like they should teach everything, like sewing, cooking, just anything that like that could be useful outside of school. Mm-hmm. I can't say that I really use anything that I learned in school.
0: Yeah, I remember taking home ec like way back in the day. My daughter takes cooking classes now. It's part of her curriculum at school. But like the whole home ec thing, like, yeah, let's bring that back around.
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1: It was on this day in 1981, MTV launched music television. Ugh. The videos all day long. Rod Stewart was all

The best variety of the 80s, 90s, and today. It's on Sunny 99.9. Thank you for enjoying the music here on your Saturday afternoon. You have a lot of options. I think it's awesome that you're hanging out here with me. Jana, this is Adele. I let it fall.

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Paso, sunny 99.9 with the best variety of the 80s, 90s, and today. 80s and 90s, this Jack Cradiville are also celebrating MTV's 45th anniversary since they started up. Didn't seem that long ago, does it? Well, we've got a song now for the weekend, Shaboozy.

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0: The best variety of the 80s, 90s, and today are on Sunny 99.9. Taylor Swift, I knew you were trouble. This is Jack Cradville. Good afternoon. Number of kids moms say were the most trouble to take care of? Well, it wasn't that much. Three. I would think three is always difficult. Actually, more might be easier. Well, what would I know? I had two. More 80s and 90s coming up.
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Sunny 99.9, playing the best variety of the 80s, 90s, and today. It's Jack Cradiville. We are remembering the launch of MTV 45 years ago. A lot of songs we're playing got played, but we're specifying the year 1981. Got one coming up after 5. Right now, the year earlier, Pat Benatar.

El Paso, sunny 99.9. 80s and 90s weekend, Jack Cradiville still giving away some summer cash. $1,000. And another keyword coming up on Monday morning. Lumineers.

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1: Tears of Fears, Jack Cradiville, and the most productive day at work during the week. 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
1: A room without a roof? Happy, this Jack Cradiville. All right, so you found a little mold and a piece of cheese. You cut it away and eat the rest of it. Not a good idea. USDA says toss it, especially soft cheeses like cream cheese, brie, and ricotta. Bread, one slice is moldy. That whole thing is going out. Maybe feed it to the deer. We've got more 80s and 90s coming up.
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